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Ah, bitte, Mann, und bring den Beat back. Du weißt es, Leute. 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okay, okay, okay, okay, okay, okay, okay, okay, okay, okay, okay, okay, okay, okay, okay, okay, okay, okay, okay, okay, okay, okay, okay, okay, okay, okay, okay, okay, okay, okay, okay, okay, okay, okay, okay, okay, okay, okay, okay, okay, okay, okay, okay, okay, okay, okay, okay, okay, okay, okay, okay, okay, okay, okay, okay, okay, okay, okay, okay, okay, okay, okay, okay, okay, okay, okay, okay, okay, okay, okay, okay, okay, okay, okay, okay, okay, okay, okay, okay, okay, okay, okay, okay, okay, okay, okay, okay, okay, okay,

0: What's up, Malloy?
1: Another bank heist. Same MOs as the others. Three weird characters moving so fast nobody could give a description.
0: This is getting big.

0: They've disappeared. I've lost them.
1: Iron Man, the armor-clad superhero of the free world, may be doomed to die. Yes, the life of America's most dramatic Avenger may well hinge upon a delicate sub-miniature component containing the strange secret which keeps his injured heart beating and enables him to live as Tony Stark, one of the nation's leading scientists, head of Tony Stark Industries.
2: Ho-ho-ho, fans clusty, chilling with my man Rusty, low down, blew off the burner, kind of dusty, the world can't touch, ghost purple tape, Ray Co-host, Machi Ho Expo,

0: At present, McCartney and the Beatles are being read about and studied. Paul realizes this, but he can't answer why.
1: One critic tried to explain their success by saying, they have a sound which is today's version of the eternal cry of youth.

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1: Because this call of history has come to the right country. America is a strong nation and honorable in the use of our strength.

0: Tulsa with a wrecking ball attached. 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He's an animal. He's hungry. You ain't been hungry since Supreme Clientele. Remember what you first told me when I took you in. You wanted to be a fighter. You wanted to be a killer.
1: New York,
0: you wanted to be the champ.
1: Scott, you boy in the booth, nigga.
0: Matter of fact, I don't want you in my
1: chair. About to take New York with this.

0: I like to chill in the studio, Lamont and Julio, like Phil Collins, Sotsotsorio.
1: Yeah. Yo, I need some understanding in this. One more time. From the job to my. Oh, one more time. Damn.
2: Some bitches. Number four, some bitches.
3: Turn on the beat.

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1: You are beautiful. You know that?
2: Uh-huh.
1: Do you know that?
2: Yes.
1: You do?
2: Uh-huh.
1: You know when those kids tease you?
2: Uh-huh.

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Yo, what? Yo, gotta be against the rules to have flow this war. Gotta be against the rules to have flow this war. Gotta be against the rules to have flow this war. Yo, check it out.

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1: Dead wrong, the weak of the strong, who got it going on?

0: out of the freezer from a state of amnesia. Or I'm flying over your Caesar. This is the reader.
1: Yo, Pete, remember when we was out in Italy? We got commissioned to do a show for by Diego Cortez from the Mud Club. A man who lit the spark for Basquiat, for the minister of culture at a private party in the restaurant of Pavarotti. Hanging out with Marvin Helfer. We stayed with Emilio

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1: Tell me, son.
2: If you're blue and you don't know where to go to, why don't you go where fashion sits?

0: la sécurité.
1: And this is Ian. And you're listening to Radio Rasta.
2: Yeah, it's the Fuji's.
3: Outside. Yeah.
2: This happens on the block.
3: You wanna be a cowboy?
2: Day.
3: Hey, bye. Get your guns and meet me in the back right now.
2: Yeah. Everyone wants to be a cowboy.

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But you know, no need to cry, cause everything gonna be alright, man. It's gonna be alright, you know? No, it's just ill, yo. Last night, you know, all I seen was bullets and feet running and backs, you know? And when the smoke cleared, there was a little joker on the ground, man. No, had to be no younger than 13, 14 years old. Blood pouring from his head, his mother on her mother on the knees crying, you know, crying her head off. Tomorrow, headline is gonna be the death of another nigga, you know what I'm saying? The death of another nigga, you know? That's how it always is. We crying for an afterlife while they just steal this one.

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And it sort of, it is true, special more for England than here.

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1: Don't forget the Beatle boycott is still in effect. 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
2: 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There have been record burnings. You've been banned from some radio stations. 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

Now on that gurney with that IV in my arm, all I could think about was the VSR, ADF and my mom's pop, Cindy Daphne and everybody that cared about me and my welfare. Dug a hole for myself to get out of with no healthcare. Come to find out in Albuquerque my diagnosis wrong. Shit. Severe panic attacks is what was happening all along. 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And come to find out it runs in my family, so what to do from here on? Make it my own, I reckon it